Choosing Texas on Y100. Coming up in your 7 o'clock hour, Riley Green, Cody Johnson, Jason Aldean is in there as well. And we're going to play another round of Food for Thought. So if you'd like to win yourself a couple of coupons for some free Luigi's frozen pizza, stick around for that. I'll give you the question, call in with the right answer. You will be a winner. Right now, it's Rocky Mountain Low on Y100.

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0: gives you Nico Moon, Friday, September 18th. 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

boys, and they said, you know, all the others went and cashed out. We got the subdivision all mapped out. It'll sit right here on this land, and you could leave town a rich man. And he said, boys, whatever you're offering, it won't be enough.

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4: All right, food for thought rolling right along. Tonight's question, 52% of people do this at a Memorial Day barbecue. What is it? And we got somebody on the line that wants to take a crack at it. Y100, who's this?
5: Jenna Saransky.
4: Jenna, hi, how are you?
5: Good, how are you?
4: I'm pretty good. What's your guess for tonight's trivia question?
5: I didn't even think I'd go through on the line. If I'm being honest, I'm going to go play cornhole.
4: Play cornhole? No. Good guess, though.
5: Thanks.
4: All right, thanks. All right, that was a really good guess, but that is not the answer that I am looking for. If you have a guess, give me a call, 920-465-1003. 52% of people do this at a Memorial Day barbecue. Guess the right answer. Win yourself a couple of coupons for free Luigi's Frozen Pizza. Here is Low Cash on Y100.

0: pretty good at trivia.
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3: Answer my question or you'll be standing tall before the man.
4: All right. Food for thought. Still going. 52% of people do this at a Memorial Day barbecue. What is it? We have another person on the line who wants to take a shot. Y100, who's this?
5: Alyssa.
4: Hi, Alyssa. How are you?
5: Good. How about you?
4: Not too bad. Where are you calling in from?
5: Green Bay.
4: Green Bay. All right. What's your your guess for tonight's trivia question?
5: Get second, go back for more.
4: Go back for more. Nope. Not quite what I'm looking for. Good guess, though.
5: Darn. Thank you.
4: Yeah, have a good one. All right. Another valiant attempt, but I still need the answer to my question. 52% of people do this at Memorial Day barbecues. What is it? I'll tell you what. I will give you a couple hints. It might help you out. Your first clue, kids love it. And your second clue, it involves water. All right? Kids love it. It involves water. If you think you got it now, give me a call. 920-465-1003.

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4: All right, tonight's food for thought question. 52% of people do this at a Memorial Day barbecue. What is it? Now, last time I gave a couple of hints. Kids love it, and it involves water. And we have one more caller on the line. Let's see how she does. Y100, who's this?
5: This is Jenna.
4: Hi, Jenna. How are you?
5: Good. How are you?
4: I am good. Did we speak earlier?
5: Yeah.
4: Yeah? Okay. Did you want to give another shot?
5: I have a better guess, I think.
4: All right. What's your guess?
5: I'm going to go swimming.
4: Go swimming. That is the one. Congratulations, Jenna. You're tonight's winner.
5: Thank you.
4: You are welcome.

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1: We all think about what happens to us when we're gone. We all wonder what happens to people that we love when they're gone. So with that in mind, here's Let Him In Anyway.
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Zach Top South of Sanity on Y100. Coming up in your 8 o'clock hour, got some Hardy for you. Justin Moore as well as Toby Keith snuck that in there for you too. Also, Riley Green and Ella Langley might be doing something together. We'll talk about it. Right now, it's Thomas Rhett with Jordan Davis, because it ain't a bad life.

0: Chris Jansen, me and a beer on Y100. Josh Ross is coming up for you here in a minute. And Riley Green and Ella Langley, they are fueling speculation about more collaborations after scoring two number one hits together. Don't Mind If I Do and You Look Like You Love Me. They did a recent interview. Green was talking about he would definitely consider making full duet album with Langley, talking about how their chemistry on tour is pretty solid, in the studio was great, led to a huge success. And then he said he's open to more collaborations in general just because they've worked so well in the past. And of course, you know, they're good friends, so of course they work well together, they blend the chemistry, so on and so forth. So yeah, there could be a full-length album from those two coming out in the near future.
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Y100.

Billy Currington, we are tonight on Y100. Catch him with Low Cash at Greenville Lions Park. 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Here's Hudson Westbrook, Painted You Pretty on Y100.

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Vincent Mason, wish you well on Y100. Coming up in the hour, Dustin Lynch, Brett Eldridge, and Jason Aldean as well. Got some Luke Combs for you. Sleepless in a Hotel Room, Y100.

0: Riley Green changed my mind on Y100. Brett Eldridge is coming your way here in just a little bit. And somebody in West Virginia recently called the police. Clinton Nealon is his name. He called 911 about ghosts, a UFO, and zombies. He said he saw all three at his house, and he was being harassed by multiple individuals. He then told the dispatcher he was a Louisiana police officer. He was, of course, arrested for misuse of the 911 emergency system. I've said this before when people have called the police for things like ghosts and UFOs. How do you know? He very well could have seen ghosts and UFOs. You just didn't get there in time.
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Jordan Davis, Turn This Truck Around on Y100. Luke Bryan, Country and She Knows It, coming up in a minute. Right now, it's Luke Combs, Be By You.

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Dierks Bentley Gold on Y100. Coming up in your 10 o'clock hour, Lauren, Elena, Dan, and Shay, and Jason Aldean. All coming up here, so stand by for that. Right now, it is Megan Maroney, Beautiful Things.

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1: Dan and Shay say so on Y100. 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

Bailey Zimmerman Chevy Silverado on Y100 coming up in your 11 o'clock hour. Luke Combs, Morgan Wallen, and Josh Ross is in there for you as well. Also, a couple in China recently had a very interesting wedding. We'll talk about what they did here in a little bit. Right now, Better Me For You.

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3: 17 in a small town. Weak knees in a CVS. Door locked in the bathroom.

Riley Green, Thomas Rhett, half of me on Y100. So I was talking about earlier, there was a couple in China. They recently had a wrestling match at their wedding, which is awesome. Can you imagine powerbombing from the top rope at your own wedding? That's pretty cool. The bride slammed the groom on the floor, which means she won the bout. Now, what were they wrestling for? He must now do all the household chores for life. That's it. It's over with. He is not going to let her do any of the housework that is all on him. So good for her.

0: What's up? It's Parker McCollum. And here's Killing Me.
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Russell Dickerson, worth your while on Y100. All right, that's it. I'm out of here. Thank you all so much for hanging out with me. It's always appreciated. I'll be in tomorrow from 6 o'clock until midnight. Same Sean time, same Sean channel. So hang out with me. Until then, enjoy your evening. Enjoy a couple cold ones. I'll talk to you soon. I'm going to leave you with Josh Ross. Cheers.

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4: I'm Becca, and here's what's happening this week in Nashville. The ACM Awards happen Sunday night in Las Vegas, and you heard Parker McCollum mention Cody Johnson in his acceptance speech for Album of the Year. They have a pretty close bond. So when I talked to him and mentioned Cody's Entertainer of the Year win, he didn't know, and this was Parker's reaction to that news.
5: Oh, did he really? Let's go! Let's go! Yes, did he win Male Vocalist of the Year tonight too?
6: Yeah.
5: Let's go!

0: in my whole life.
1: Zach Topp had a chance to spend some time with George Strait on his tour bus last month when he opened for him. And of course, I had to be nosy and find out what was it like and what did they talk about.
2: George was very kind, giving me a little bit of his time. And it's so hard for me. I want to have a normal conversation with people like that. And I'm just sitting there trying not to just tell them how much I love them and how much their music has meant to me and all that kind of thing. They've heard a billion times. And so I'm just trying to figure out what kind of normal conversation we can have. So we just kind of BS'd about playing golf and his tequila. And I can't remember all what we talked about. We sat there for about 20 minutes. It was super fun.
1: And that's what's happening this week in Nashville. And here's Zach Topp with South of Sanity, brought to you by Leo 33 Records. Blaine.

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0: Y100, that is Chris Young, Young Lovin' Saturday Nights. I'm Corey Davis. Here's Hardy along with Eric Church, Morgan Wallen, and Tim McGraw. It's called MacArthur.
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4: I'm Becca, and here's what's happening this week in Nashville. The ACM Awards happened Sunday night in Las Vegas, and you heard Parker McCollum mention Cody Johnson in his acceptance speech for Album of the Year. They have a pretty close bond. So when I talked to him and mentioned Cody's Entertainer of the Year win, he didn't know, and this was Parker's reaction to that news.
5: Oh, did he really? Let's go! Let's go! Yes, did he win Male Vocalist of the Year tonight too? Yeah. Let's go! Love that.
4: For Cody Johnson, winning Entertainer of the Year was everything he's ever wanted, and he tried to explain it like this.
6: It's kind of surreal, to be honest with you. It's a little bit surreal. I haven't really let it soak in yet. For a cowboy, this is that gold buckle I've been chasing my whole life.
4: Zach Topp had a chance to spend some time with George Strait on his tour bus last month when he opened for him. And of course, I had to be nosy and find out what was it like and what did they talk about.
7: George was very kind, giving me a little bit of his time. And it's so hard for me. I want to have a normal conversation with people like that. And I'm just sitting there trying not to just tell them how much I love them and how much their music has meant to me and all that kind of thing. They've heard a billion times. And so I'm just trying to figure out what kind of normal conversation we can have. So we just kind of BS'd about playing golf and his tequila. And I can't remember all what we talked about. We sat there for about 20 minutes. It was super fun.
4: And that's what's happening this week in Nashville. And here's Zach Topp with South of Sanity, brought to you by Leo 33 Records. Blaine.

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0: Number one for country and fun. Y100.

Y100, Brad Paisley getting some mud on the tires. The Greenville Lions are bringing country back this July. 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Here's Ellen Langley.

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1: Beautiful Things was a song that I wrote with my niece in mind. 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

0: 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It's Brawl in the Backwoods. 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
1: In the heart of the Northwoods, a storm is coming. 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

Y100, Parker McCollum, finally got a handle on you. This is kind of corny, but I'm going to throw it out there anyway. What has two legs and can't walk? A pair of pants. Here's Thomas Rhett with Jordan Davis.

0: What's up?
1: I'm Steven Wilson Jr.
0: This is Gary.
1: Where I come from, if you're named Gary, you just fix things. And the song is about like the passage of time where these Garys are going extinct.
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8: I'm Becca, and here's what's happening this week in Nashville. The ACM Awards happened Sunday night in Las Vegas, and you heard Parker McCollum mention Cody Johnson in his acceptance speech for Album of the Year. They have a pretty close bond. So when I talked to him and mentioned Cody's Entertainer of the Year win, he didn't know, and this was Parker's reaction to that news.
9: Oh, did he really? Let's go! Let's go! Yes, did he win Male Vocalist of the Year tonight too?
10: Yeah.
9: Let's go! Love that.
8: For Cody Johnson, winning Entertainer of the Year was everything he's ever wanted, and he tried to explain it like this.
11: It's kind of surreal, to be honest with you. It's a little bit surreal. I haven't really let it soak in yet. For a cowboy, this is that gold buckle I've been chasing my whole life.
8: Zach Topp had a chance to spend some time with George Strait on his tour bus last month when he opened for him. And of course, I had to be nosy and find out what was it like and what did they talk about.
12: George was very kind, giving me a little bit of his time. And it's so hard for me. I want to have a normal conversation with people like that. And I'm just sitting there trying not to just tell them how much I love them and how much their music has meant to me and all that kind of thing. They've heard a billion times. And so I'm just trying to figure out what kind of normal conversation we can have. So we just kind of BS'd about playing golf and his tequila. And I can't remember all what we talked about. We sat there for about 20 minutes. It was super fun.
8: And that's what's happening this week in Nashville. And here's Zach Topp with South of Sanity, brought to you by Leo 33 Records. Blaine.

0: ever hear a song and think, yep, I can relate to that?
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0: country am I in?
1: It doesn't matter. It's 5 o'clock somewhere.
0: It's always on 5 in Margaritaville, come to think of it.
1: Yeah, I heard that.
0: You've been there, haven't you?
1: Yes, sir.
0: I've seen your boat there.

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1: Let's get out of here.
0: I'm gone.
2: Y100, that is Alan Jackson along with Jimmy Buffett, 5 o'clock somewhere. I'm Corey Davis, and here's Riley Green along with Ella Langley.

sky. 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London, Paris, paradise. 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Come to think, I missed them all. And damn,

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That sunset, cliffs by the sea, and the night rolled in. And you still talk about that moon that I can't recall, but God, I saw.

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Y100, Thomas Redden on the Beer Can Fix. Wives admit to secret things they do only when their husbands are out of town. Women confess to things like secretly moving the clocks ahead so the kids go to bed early, eating junk food like Pop-Tarts and canned cinnamon rolls for dinner, and throwing away clutter that their husbands refuse to get rid of. So, guys, when you go, hide your stuff.

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0: Yeah. My last single Saturday night. Shotgun and Nat in the morning, and country and fun all day.
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1: Check out my new song, Kid Myself, right now. Talks a little bit about a past relationship, maybe wishing you had done things a little differently.
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0: Carly Pierce and Lee Bryce, and I hope you're happy now. Y100, good morning. I'm Shotgun. That'll be here in just a little bit. Going to be a beautiful day today. Sunshine with a high of about 60. In fact, going to be pretty, a little cooler than usual, Pete says, here for the next couple of days, but it is going to be nice. I suggest with the three-day Memorial Day weekend coming up that if you have lawn stuff to do, maybe try to do it here either today or tomorrow where it's going to be nice and cool, but still sunny. Get that stuff out of the way so that when it comes time to have the weekend, we can just play, right?
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3: With your connection to agriculture, I'm Joanna Guza. Scott Heiberger with the National Farm Medicine Center talks about the Stop, Think, and Act safety protocol we can have place on our farms.
4: Well, this is my favorite safety strategy because it's easy to remember, Stop, Think, and Act. And you can apply it to anything, the smallest job or the biggest job. And the philosophy behind it is, whatever you're doing, before you start on the task, stop a second and think, you know, what could go wrong? How bad could it be if something does go wrong? So maybe, and no one should ever have extra riders on tractors, but let's say, you know, your child is begging you and saying, or your grandchild, hey, you know, please let me, you know, ride with you. You know, sure, come on aboard. Well, asking people to stop and think, well, what could go wrong? Well, the child could fall off and be you know, how bad could it be? The child could die. And so we encourage people to look at things that way before they start a task. It could be something more mundane like, is this ladder on solid footing before I climb up and do whatever I'm supposed to do? The think part of it is, you ask yourself, am I physically and mentally ready to do this? And do I have the right tools? So thinking you're going to be working with wood, putting something together with screws. Do I have my eye protection, ear protection? These kind of things that's part of having the right equipment and being ready for the job. So that's the think part of it. And then the act part of it is follow the proper procedures, reduce the risks where you can, and use the right tools. And that includes PPE.
3: That saying again is stop, think, and act. 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It offers a framework of goals and strategies for protecting the health and safety of hundreds of thousands of children living and working in agriculture. Let's continue the tradition of teaching kids on farm, but also making sure they are safe. And that's your connection to agriculture. I'm Joanna Guza.
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0: drunk.
1: It's Dustin Lynch and Easy to Love at Y100. It's Shotgun and Nat's here a little late this morning. You had an interesting start to your day.
2: I did. I almost delivered a baby.
1: Isn't that wild?
2: Oh my goodness. I was ready though. I was like, this is fascinating. I'm here. I can do this.
1: I have prepared my whole life for this.
2: So I'm coming into work this morning and there's a woman standing in front of our building here and she was like, hey ma'am, can you help me? I think I'm having my baby. And I like rush
1: over
2: and I'm like, are you okay? Like, you know, come over here, sit down, you know. And she's like, yeah, I'm only 5 to 6 months along, but I'm in so much pain.
1: Oh,
2: and I was like, oh my gosh, of course,
1: no good.
2: We call 911.
1: Yeah.
2: They have me make sure the baby's not crowning. Baby was not crowning, thank God.
1: Yeah.
2: She said she had just been walking for a really long time. So I'm hoping, crossing my fingers, that all it was she was just feeling some pain, like some cramping from the walk. And it wasn't like baby's coming 3 months earlier than supposed to. But
1: hopefully everything turns out okay.
2: Yeah, same. So waited with her till the ambulance got here. And I did not deliver her baby.
1: All right.
2: I'm very glad about that she's going to actually have doctors do it.
1: Yes.
2: You know?
1: And she was you were there. Were ready.
2: And she had already mentally prepared herself for a home birth, but I don't know if anyone prepares you for like a giving birth outside a radio station.
1: A parking lot birth, yeah.
2: You know? So.
1: Well, and for, I mean, the majority of you have never been here before, but like our studios are not like accessible. You know, I mean, we're not like in a hugely populated part of town.
2: No,
1: It's like, there's nothing around, you know.
2: Mm-hmm. But, and I didn't even have my key to get into the front door to like take her into the lobby and like sit down and stuff, or I would have.
1: Right.
2: But I thought of it at like the very end. I could have like called you, Shotgun, and have been like, hey, can you open up the lobby so we can go in there? But I didn't even think about that. I was in baby mode, you know? So, thankfully, Kalia will be able to hopefully wait a little bit longer before she has her baby. But I'm sending all the good vibes to her. I think she's probably at the hospital right now.
1: All right. Well, we hope everything goes well.
2: Yeah.
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0: What makes the songs we play special?
1: Hey, that kind of reminds me of something I got going on in my life because they're just like us. They got problems too.
0: Y100.

0: It's Ella Langley in Choosing Texas at Y100.
1: It is almost time for sports with Trevor. See if he's recovered from the quadfecta yet. It's been a few days now.
0: He should be good to go, hopefully. Here's Russell Dickerson. God gave me a girl at Y100.

0: Did y'all notice a beautiful sunrise this morning?
1: Yes.
0: So pretty.
2: It was gorgeous.
1: No.
0: No? Well, you don't have a window in your studio.
1: I don't, and have I not told you guys I'm colorblind?
0: Wait, what?
1: Oh.
2: We did not know this about you.
0: How have I known you for almost 6 months? I didn't know you were colorblind.
1: Well, sorry, it wasn't on the friendship list 101 of things I should tell you when we first meet.
2: This is not something that you lead with. Hi, my name is Trevor. I'm colorblind.
0: You should. I need to know this.
1: Well,
0: what?
1: So I notice when we drive into work super early in the morning, there's the chance of a good sunrise.
2: Sure, yeah.
1: But all the colors that you guys all see, the Roy G. Biv's or whatever in a rainbow,
0: wow,
1: must be awesome. Now, I have a pair of those in Chroma glasses.
2: Yeah, yeah, yeah.
1: So I put those on and I think I see what you guys see. I was so upset the first time I put them on. I was like, really? That's what pink looks like to you? Well,
2: because I've seen people, they put those glasses on, they start like bawling and stuff.
1: I didn't bawl, but I had an emotional moment or two. Apparently, fall is a gorgeous time of year.
0: It's
1: weird.
2: So, is this like shades of gray for you, or like I don't really get it.
0: 50 shades of gray for you.
1: Yeah.
2: Okay. All right.
1: Back to sports.
0: No, but seriously, is it black and white, or do you just mix your colors up, or like
1: it's
0: how does
1: really
0: that work?
1: Reds and greens, and there's different levels of all of this. So in the fall, I see green and orange, but red looks brown. So we'd be driving down the road, and Amanda's like, oh, my God, look how beautiful. Nothing.
2: Ah, gotcha.
1: Literally nothing. All you put these glasses on. I had that moment, but I was also like, man, I've missed a lot.
2: Oh, well, yeah.
1: Like the beautiful sunrise this morning.
0: Which right. Yeah, it was beautiful.
1: They need sun to work.
0: Okay, your glasses.
1: Yeah.
0: Oh, interesting.
2: Gotcha.
0: New level of friendship.
1: Any other questions?
0: Look at that.
2: No.
1: How about sports?
2: Yeah, What's your blood type?
0: Sports. Social security number.
2: Mine is like my attitude. Be positive.
1: All right, well, here's a little positivity. The Brewers have won the series against the Cubs and are now in first place.
2: Yes.
1: That was a heck of a 10 days because 10 days ago they were near last place and the Cubs were on like a 10-game winning streak.
2: Oh, wow.
1: So they have become human, and the Brewers seem to be on a bit of a roll, knock on all the wood.
2: Yeah.
1: And they play again tonight at 6:40. The Packers have a little bit of news to share. There are spring meetings in the NFL, and the owners and our Ed Policy, because we don't have an owner, get together and do some voting and stuff. They came out yesterday and said that there's no longer the ability to protect a specific home game from being moved internationally. So we talked the other day about the green and gold package and the gold package having... Do you know about the green and gold package, Nat?
0: I think what I learned here was that it's Milwaukee people who can buy tickets to the game first.
1: It all comes from the Packers playing at County Stadium back in the day. They needed Milwaukee to stay afloat. This year, Shotgun mentioned the gold package games are the in-conference or in-division games against the Minnesota Vikings and I believe the Chicago Bears.
2: Yeah.
0: Okay.
1: They are they're no longer able to protect those games from being moved overseas. So if you think the green and gold package people are upset right now, you wait until the NFL goes, hey, Packers, Bears, let's go to London and play.
2: Oh, my gosh. Can you imagine?
1: Yeah.
2: Well, burn the whole place down.
1: But anyway, beautiful sunrise.
0: Yeah, beautiful sunrise this morning.
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0: The official, unofficial start to summer coming up this weekend. Mm-hmm. Going to be throwing some stuff on the grill, right?
1: Oh, yes. Well, you are for sure.
0: Yes, but maybe not what we're going to tell you about next. Or maybe. Who knows?
2: This time I said it and I'm in it. These boots ain't tapping those brakes.

0: Jordan Davis, turn this truck around. Y100, good morning. It's Shotgun and Nats. Are we ready for some grilling this weekend?
1: Mm-hmm. Oh, that's the classic Memorial Day weekend, beginning of grill season. Officially, you've been grilling for a while.
0: I know,
1: but
0: yeah, there's never really an end to grill season, but the unofficial start to summer. Mm-hmm. Yes.
1: Mm-hmm.
0: There is a new product out there. How do you feel about Spam?
1: Like the stuff in the can?
0: Mm-hmm.
1: Gross.
0: I mean, there's
1: not
0: certain,
1: a fan.
0: There is an element to gross to it. There is, you know, I mean, when I was a kid, my grandma used to make it all the time, and she would, you know, she'd open up, you peel the top off and then and take it out of the can and everything. But she would like slice it and mm-hmm. then she would pan fry it.
1: It's a texture
0: actually,
1: thing for me.
0: Actually, pan fry it pretty good.
1: Okay.
0: And so there is a new Spam dog out there now.
1: Like a hot dog?
0: Like a hot dog, but made out of Spam.
1: But I can't.
0: Well, it's not going to be like slimy like it is when it comes out of the can.
1: I don't know. How do I picture it any other way? But it's just like, it looks like a hot dog.
0: So it'll look like a hot dog, but it'll taste like Spam. I feel like I could get behind this.
1: Mm.
0: I would have to at least try it once. But it sounds like what they're doing is the Spam folks are going to be rolling these out. But it's designed for food service operators. So that means that, like, you'll find it at convenience stores?
1: Question mark? Convenience stores.
0: Like on the little roller grills?
1: Oh, yeah. Are we thinking, like, ballparks, too? Like, you go for a hot dog, and then it's like, and Spam. Maybe.
0: Spam. And honestly, I'd be willing to try it. I'm not repulsed by it.
1: Oh, I totally am, in case you can't tell.
0: But I don't know that anybody goes up and they're standing in the ballpark and it's like, do you want your Hormel Franks? You know, do you want your, you know, whatever? And then, or do you want a Spam dog? And somebody's like, ooh, yes, Spam dog.
1: Yeah, that would,
0: you know,
1: that would take a second to get your head wrapped around that, I think, because when you go to the baseball game, I don't know, at least for me, if I'm at a game or something, some sporting event, I'm like, oh, hot dogs, that's like a natural thing that you eat.
0: Right.
1: While you're watching a sporting event. I don't go to many, but I assume that's how other people feel, too.
0: Right.
1: So then to like, yeah, to change that
0: Hormel,
1: sort of the taste
0: Sherman,
1: you're expecting.
0: Usinger. Spam.
1: Spam. Nope, not a fan.
0: I just don't see people making that choice.
1: I don't either.
0: Yeah.
1: Maybe in places where you don't have hot dogs and that's your only option.
0: Yeah.
1: Maybe.
0: I'm sorry, son. This is a hot dog free county. However, we do have the Spam dogs if you'd like to try those.
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11: Get ready for some cool weather the next few days. We're going to be about 10 degrees below normal. We will see mostly sunny skies today, high 60. Tonight, partly cloudy, low 38. Tomorrow, partly sunny, high 58. From Fox 11, your station for severe weather coverage, this is Director of Meteorology Pete Petoniak on Y100.
12: It is 48 degrees in Green Bay and 46 in both Appleton and Oshkosh.
13: All right. Dan and Shay have got a great new song out right now. It is called Say So. Here it is, Y100.

0: say so. Just do it. Just say so. It's Dan and Shay at Y100. Shotgun and Nat here. All this week, we've been giving away tickets to go see Parker McCollum. He's coming to Milwaukee, right?
1: He is. He's coming to Milwaukee on June 4th.
0: So that's right around the corner.
1: Mm-hmm.
0: So exciting. BMO Harris Pavilion.
1: Mm-hmm.
0: Right
1: which
0: on
1: is like
0: Summerfest
1: Summer grounds. Yeah, exactly. Mm-hmm. Took the words right out of my mouth.
0: I did, literally. All right. Breakfast Bingo is what we're playing this morning. You guys have heard this game before. We have five questions for you. You do have to get them all right. And the answers start with the letters B-I-N-G-O.
1: B-I-N-G-O.
0: B-I-N-G-O. And Bingo was his name.
1: Oh.
0: All right.
1: We won't make you sing that. Or will we?
0: Or will we?
1: Or will we?
0: Or will we? All right. We'll give you the first question so you can start thinking about it a little bit, but the rest of them you don't get till you get the first one right. The question is, these pollinators are celebrated around the world today. It is World Blank Day.
1: Oh, I didn't even know that.
0: It is indeed.
1: Our phone number, 465-1003.
0: Kind of what No Mo May is all about, you know?
1: Oh, fair enough. Yeah. 920-465-1003.

Y100, good morning. It's Dierks Bentley, an American girl. Shotgun and Nat here at Y100, and giving away tickets this morning to Parker McCollum. All right. It was a fun.

0: his name of.
1: All right, so is it the farmer that's name was Bingo? Or is it the dog that's name was Bingo?
2: Oh, yeah, the grammar there is a little sus.
1: Okay, all right. I don't want to go down that rabbit hole. I'm just playing. Okay, so we have five questions for you here. It's called Breakfast Bingo. The answers to our questions start with the letters B-I-N-G and O. All right?
2: Good morning. We're Shotgun and Nat. What's your name?
3: Good morning. My name is Elizabeth.
2: Elizabeth, how are you?
3: I'm good, thanks. How are you?
2: Good. You ready to play some bingo?
3: Yes, I am.
2: All right. First question. These pollinators are celebrated around the world today.
3: Honeybees?
1: Bees is the right answer. Yep, the answer starts with B. Okay, here we go. Number two. It's B-I-N-G-O, so this one starts with the letter I, okay? Fill in the blank on this Parker McCollum hit. Burn blank down.
3: It.
1: Yes.
2: There you go. Yes. There you go. All right. This country icon was wished a happy birthday at the ACMs.
1: Last name. Last name starts with an N.
3: Last name is Nate Smith.
1: No, sorry. All right. Sorry about that. All right. So, last name starts with an N. Country icon. Come on, everybody.
2: 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If you think you have the answers to our breakfast bingo game.
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0: Dylan Scott, What He'll Never Have at Y100. We are playing breakfast bingo this morning.
1: Yeah, we are. Mm-hmm. Woo-hoo. For a chance to win tickets to see Parker McCollum June 4th at the BMO Pavilion in Milwaukee.
0: All right. All you got to do is answer our five questions correctly, and you win.
1: Good morning. We're Shotgun and Nat. Who's this?
2: Hi, my name is Elizabeth.
0: All right. Answers start with the letters B-I-N-G-N-O. Here's question one.
1: Okay. These pollinators are celebrated around the world today.
2: Bees.
0: Fill in the blank on this Parker McCollum hit. Burn blank down.
2: It.
0: Good.
1: This country icon was wished a happy birthday at the ACMs.
2: Willie Nelson.
0: That's right. All right, number four. What was the name of Parker McCollum's album that had the song Pretty Heart on it? It starts with the letter G.
2: Gold Chain.
0: Gold Chain Cowboy is correct. All right.
1: All right, last one, Elizabeth. Here you go. The money. Parker McCollum played at this legendary venue for the first time in 2021.
0: Starts with O.
2: The Grand Ole Opry.
0: Congratulations. We're going to send you to go see Parker down in Milwaukee, all right?
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1: It's like you really wanted those tickets.
0: Good for you.
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0: Thomas Rhett, Jordan Davis, Y100.
1: Got the Hollywood hoedown coming up after Shaboozy there. I just had to let that song finish. I love the end of that song. I left it hanging there. I can see your face. Got some updates for you in the country music scene and that biopic of

0: that biopic of Billy Joel that we've been hearing buzz about.
1: Yeah.
0: Well, the singer says it is unauthorized and he will not give producers the rights to his music to play in the film.
1: Oh, well, if you can't use his music,
0: yeah,
1: there's pretty much no point.
0: I'm curious how this is going to go, but Variety reported yesterday that filming is going to start in the fall. So it's called Billy and Me. And the director, John Ottman, who's doing this film, has worked on other biopics like Michael and the Queen biopic Bohemian Rhapsody.
1: Okay.
0: So he's
1: that was
0: of,
1: really good.
0: He's a big name in this space, but he's going to continue on with it because they do have the life rights, the exclusive life rights even, to Erwin Mazur, who was the manager who oversaw Billy Joel's career in the time leading up to his breakout hit, Piano Man, in the 70s. And they also have exclusive life rights to his drummer, John Small.
1: Okay.
0: So, but Billy Joel's team is like doubling down. They're like, you're not going to get my life rights.
1: Right.
0: You're not going to get the music rights. So I'm curious how this is all going to pan out.
1: It'll be interesting to see.
0: Mm-hmm.
1: It is super long. It's two-hour episodes. But that Billy Joel documentary,
0: the documentary that's already
1: on
0: out.
1: HBO is awesome.
0: And he was for that.
1: Yeah.
0: Like, he actually participated. Mm-hmm. They interviewed him. But this one, he's just not a fan of.
1: And you're going to find out that dude, that manager of his, was not really a very good dude. I'm just saying.
0: Because you know, because you've seen the
1: documentary. Because I watched. I invested 4 hours of my life.
0: Are you a big Billy Joel fan?
1: I am, actually. The very first album I ever bought as a small boy was the Billy Joel Greatest Hits Volume 1 and 2.
0: Oh.
1: Double album. Yeah.
0: I feel like I need that in my life.
1: You do?
0: Yeah, I do. All right. Stephen Colbert's The Late Show may be ending on Thursday, but he says there's a silver lining. In a cover story interview with People magazine, he said the cancellation will give him more time and more energy to actually live his life. He's also excited to work on some passion projects, including writing a new Lord of the Rings movie with his son, Peter. But as for what's next, he says he doesn't have a much better answer than most college seniors. He's like, I got to finish this first because it takes almost the entirety of my brain to do this show, which we understand.
1: Yes,
0: yes. Yes, we do. So he says, we'll land the plane and we'll check out the view from there.
1: All right.
0: So, yeah, wise words, I think. Just focus on what you're doing, get through it, finish strong, and then on to the next thing.
1: I've always liked Colbert.
0: I know.
1: He's just a good dude.
0: Yes, he is. Yes, he is. And I love how all the late night guys, like Jimmy Fallon, Jimmy Kimmel, Seth Meyers, like they're all supporting him.
1: Yeah. Running reruns on their shows on the night of his last show.
0: And they're going to be there.
1: Yeah, I think that's awesome.
0: That's really cool. Well, we were talking about Parker McCollum playing the Grand Ole Opry a little bit ago. American Idol winner Hannah Harper is set to take the iconic stage and make her debut there soon. Last night she announced that is June 2nd. She will be performing alongside American Idol judge Carrie Underwood, as well as newly crowned ACM Female Artist of the Year Avery Anna. And so that performance on June 2nd is going to kick off her String Cheese tour, which will run through November 14th. But she's so excited about the Opry. She's like, this has been my life goal. So after this, I can just quit. We're like, well, no, you got to get through the tour.
1: And then that's hilarious.
0: So it's really cool. I mean, she seems so sweet just from all the the interviews and the stuff I've seen about her. And I want good things for her.
1: Yeah, 100%.
0: Well, we almost didn't have the Red Clay Strays at the ACMs or at all.
1: Oh.
0: The musicians said on the red carpet that they almost died while en route to the show after their private jet had technical difficulties. So apparently some of the engine, part of the engine cowling flew off. I don't know what that part is, but if you know anything about airplanes, it flew off during takeoff. So the jet ended up having to circle above Mobile, Alabama. I've lived right there. I should know how to say that. for about 2 hours in order to lose enough fuel to be able to land again. And then they landed and then the band got on a different plane to Vegas. So
1: that's craziness, right?
0: Wow. Oh, my goodness.
1: All right. Yeah. Well, glad that they're okay.
0: I'm glad they're here. I'm glad we still have them in our lives.

0: Colbert ends his show. He'll do just what he pleases. And Hannah hits the Opry stage and sings about string cheeses. Stinks about string cheeses.
1: It's a cute song.
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0: It's Kenny Chesney and Don't Happen Twice, Y100. Good morning. It's Shotgun and Nat. You know, we've all been talking a lot about the Luke Combs shows at Lambeau, you know, the last few days and obviously all the weeks leading up to it. But it was 15 years ago the last time that we had a country music concert at Lambeau, and it was that guy right there. Isn't that crazy?
1: Yeah. We were just talking about Billy Joel a little bit ago in the Hollywood Hoedown. He played at Lambeau.
0: That's right. That's right.
1: And
0: that's
1: that was 2017, right?
0: Something like that. Yeah. So we need to talk about our furball of the week.
2: I.

0: Ozzy is 5 years old. He weighs 56 pounds. He is just a white bundle of fluff.
1: I know. He's so cute.
0: This music really doesn't fit what he looks like at all.
1: No. He's a super sweet boy, a little bit shy, but he's always on the lookout for a gentle pat or a head scratch. And he's available for adoption at the Wisconsin Humane Society's Green Bay campus. So he comes with a certificate for a free vet exam. And he's neutered, vaccinated, microchipped, all the things.
0: He's all the things. He's all ready to go. He kind of looks like, the pictures kind of that we have of him is he's looking up at the camera. But mm-hmm. He kind of looks kind of lab-ish.
1: Yeah.
0: You know, a little bit longer
1: maybe
0: hair,
1: a
0: though.
1: Golden Retriever.
0: Yeah, Golden Retriever. Lab mix, yeah.
1: Yeah.
0: So, but he just looks all kinds of lovable.
1: Mm-hmm.
0: And remember, if you adopt Ozzy, you just have to let Nat and I know about it, and then our friends at Fleet Farm will kick in a $25 gift card, be able to go get some treats, maybe get some food, some snacks.
1: Yes.
0: Toys.
1: Check out his picture on the Y100 Facebook page, and then you can head on over to the Wisconsin Humane Society's website. And if you go and adopt him, you can even take him home the same day. I think that's pretty cool.
0: It is pretty cool.
1: Mm-hmm.
0: Let's get Ozzy a home.
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9: Get ready for some cool weather the next few days. We're going to be about 10 degrees below normal. We will see mostly sunny skies today, high 60. Tonight, partly cloudy, low 38. Tomorrow, partly sunny, high 58. From Fox 11, your station for severe weather coverage, this is Director of Meteorology Pete Petoniak on Y100.
1: It is 48 degrees in Green Bay, 50 in Appleton, 45 in Oshkosh.
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0: Make me a VIP from Ho-Chunk Gaming, Wittenberg, and why?

0: It is Shotgun and Nat here at Y100 with Jelly Roll and Halfway to Hell. All right, phone's ringing. Let's see who's on the line.
1: Is this Heather Vandervoort?
2: It is.
1: Woohoo!
0: Congratulations. You called within the 10 minutes, and we have got a 3-day passes for you for Crossroads 41.
2: Yeah! Oh, my God, I'm so excited.
1: I'm so glad that you heard your name and you called us.
2: Thank you so much. I'm so excited.
0: Now, don't forget, Hannah's going to be picking one of the names today and upgrading somebody to VIP. Might be you.
2: Oh, my God. Fingers crossed. I can only hope.
0: I don't know if she's actually going to be doing that on the air or if she's going to do that off the air today, because today is the inaugural for this season Farmer's Market, and she is doing her show live from the Farmer's Market on Broadway. So
1: how fun.
0: Yeah, so she'll be on location, so I don't know if she'll have a chance to actually do the drawing or if she'll just contact somebody later. But
1: well, if you want a chance, if you want a shot at winning general admission tickets and then VIP tickets to Crossroads 41, make sure you sign up at WNCY.com.
0: It is brought to you by the folks at Ho-Chunk Gaming in Wittenberg.
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0: just a notch, will you?
1: Thanks for waking up with Shotgun and Nat.
0: Turn it up, crank it up, let's feel it in our bones.
1: Green Bay and the Valley's number one for country and fun. Y100.

0: Luke Combs, Sleepless in a Hotel Room, Y100. Good morning. It's Shotgun and Nat. And still coming off the high of the great shows at Lambeau Field here over the weekend.
1: Oh, so good. When he sang that song, you know, the crowd goes wild.
0: Yeah. Right?
1: They say.
0: Yes.
1: So he was here Friday night, right? And then all day Saturday, he was just in the area hanging out. Taking advantage of what Northeast Wisconsin has to offer. So he actually went golfing in Manitowoc County.
0: Okay.
1: And so he had posted a couple videos and pictures of that. But what he didn't post, what we learned about, there was a little lemonade stand. Three boys there in Manitowoc County were selling lemonade. And he stopped by their lemonade stand. And he tipped them like $120.
0: Nice.
1: Yeah.
0: Nice.
1: I don't know if they knew who he was. Like, that part of the story was unclear to me.
0: Yeah.
1: But, like, this man comes fresh off the golf course and is like, here's $120 for their glass of lemonade. Right. Like, that's pretty cool.
0: They're like, all right.
1: Right?
0: This is a pretty good day, right?
1: Yeah. So, that's
0: pretty good,
1: fun.
0: Dude.
1: Yeah.
0: Yeah, he's good people.
1: I love that. Like, because you kind of have to seek that out a little bit, you know?
0: And let's be honest, because you never know what you're going to get when you stop at a lemonade stand. Sometimes it's good lemonade.
1: Sometimes it's not.
0: Sometimes it's not.
1: I would say usually it's not. But you do it for the kids because they're so cute.
0: Because they're so cute. When my girls were little, when Jillian, she and her friends wanted to do a lemonade stand.
1: Uh-huh.
0: And I was like, all right. But listen, if we're going to do this, we're going to do this right. You know, so I'm like, so I, you know, make some good lemonade for them. I get them all out there set up. And then I had even gone and I said, you got to expand your enterprises here.
1: Mm-hmm.
0: So I went out and I bought a bunch of cookies too. So I'm like, all right, so you sell the lemonade, you sell the cookies. And, you know, you try to make a little bit
1: there
0: more money
1: go.
0: That way.
1: There
0: all right.
1: You go.
0: So we're going to make this work. We're going to make this happen. I was gone for maybe 30 minutes. They'd eaten all the cookies, drank all the lemonade. Yeah. They didn't make any money at all.
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0: I-41 South is closed from the ramp from Ballard Road to beyond the ramp from Richmond Street. So that between Ballard and Richmond, I-41 South is closed right now because of a crash. So you're going to want to avoid that area if you can.
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1: Happy birthday to Bobby Linsmeyer of Green Bay, Whitney Tech of Nina, Hannah Smith in Sherwood, Nicholas Schultz in Manawa.
0: Manawa.
1: Oh, I know that one. Adeline Connolly in Green Bay, Emma Kruger in Brandon, Tiffany Koski in Sabisky, Emily Bray in Whitelaw, Sweet Pea Peters in De Pere, Randy Erickson in Clintonville, Layla Erdman in Black Creek, Kaylin Vanderblumen in De Pere, Denise Juckum from Chilton, Mary Carls from Stockbridge, John Angler. Happy 14th birthday to Autumn Letourneau of Freedom, and happy 7th birthday to Aiden Koski of Sabisky. And Carrie also texted in. She wanted to say a big congratulations to the Hortonville High School class of 2026, who will be graduating tonight.
0: All right. Might as well throw in congratulations to all of the area high schools that are going to be going on, because there's a bunch of them. So, all right. Congratulations. One song, one second, $1,000. We'll do that coming up in 9 minutes at Y100.

0: Park traffic update.
1: Right now, I-41 South, the ramp from Wisconsin 29 near Mason. The left lane blocked due to a crash. We're watching the cameras right now. It looks like some fire trucks have kind of taken over that area. So take another route this morning.
2: And we just mentioned a few minutes ago that I-41 is south is closed between Ballard and Richmond in Appleton. Again, I-41 South closed between Ballard and Richmond because of a crash there as well. So please be careful as you are heading where you're going. One song, one second, $1,000 is next.

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1: I'm talking about big money. Real big money.
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3: Healthy Home Heating and Cooling.
2: Tyler needs to get into work, so we need to get him on the road here. Good morning. How you doing?
4: Hey, good. I'm doing pretty good. How are you guys?
3: I love your enthusiasm this morning, Tyler. It sounds like you're ready to win $1,000.
4: I know. It'd be pretty good to lead into the Memorial Day weekend, I'll just say that.
2: Right. Especially with the price of meat these days.
4: All right. You got any gas? Yep. Whatever it may be.
2: All of the things.
3: Do you have any big plans for the weekend?
4: Just my parents, they live up north, so me and my wife, we're heading up there and going to enjoy some weekend by the fire and have some good old fun.
2: All right. Sounds like a good time. All right. Let's see if we can't get you $1,000 to add to the fun. We're going to play a 1 second clip for you. You get to hear it twice. Then in that 10 seconds, you've got to give us the artist and the exact title. Are you ready?
4: I'm ready.
2: All right, bud. Listen carefully. Here it comes.
5: Loving you.
2: Here it is again.
5: Loving you.
2: 10 seconds. Go.
4: Oh, man. I'm trying to think here.
3: Think faster.
2: That's the 10 seconds, my friend.
4: Ah.
2: All right. Well, boo. All right. Well, I appreciate you trying this morning, bud. Another 30 days, you're welcome to try again, okay?
4: Okay, sounds good. Thanks, guys. Have a great day.
2: Thanks, Tyler. All right. Well, Tyler wasn't able to get it done in time. Do you guys think you know what it is? Shoot us a text here at 31003, and we'll find out if you're right. Coming up next.
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1: I'm talking about big money, real big money.
2: All right, hanging on to that big money for another day here, but you could win it by texting the word cash into 31003. Today's clip, this one.
5: Loving you.
3: Now that I know what it is, it's so obvious. It is Holy FGL.
2: Yeah.
3: I am loving you.
2: Yeah.
3: Yeah.
2: I don't know. I mean, I would have accepted. I'm usually kind of a stickler. I mean, would I have made them say it's H-O-L-Y?
3: Because that's
2: technically the name of the song. It's H-O-L-Y.
3: Fair enough.
2: You could have said holy. I'd have given you high on loving you.
3: I wouldn't have even got it because I said holy.
2: Any of the above would have been fine today. Here's FGL at Y100.

0: Stucker, one more. Why Not Missing You, Y100. Good morning. We are Shotgun and Nat. Thanks for listening this morning. We appreciate it. Going to be a beautiful day, but a little chilly. In fact, I was joking around earlier this morning that, like, if we get the three-day weekend coming up, if you got yard stuff to do, now's the time.
1: Mm-hmm.
0: It's going to be sunny the next couple of days.

0: the place that where is Super Bowl LXIV? What are we? What is that? Is that's going to be 50, 64?
1: We're just going to stick with LXIV.
0: 64? 54? 64?
1: Are you? I'll Google it.
0: Yeah.
1: LXIV.
0: IV. I'm saying 64.
1: You are correct.
0: All right.
1: I'm impressed.
0: Thank you.
1: I couldn't have even gotten you close.
0: So that's going to be in 2030, by the way, here in just a few years. It's going to be at the new Nissan Stadium in Nashville.
1: Whoa, that's cool.
0: Yeah, I mean, that's Nashville, destination city. People like to go there, have a good time. So, I mean, that city is going to be on fire. That city is packed all the time to the gills anyway.
1: Yes.
0: Nashville, Tennessee. I know a lot of you have been there. I know a lot of you want to go there. It has quite possibly, I'm going to say, fifth worst traffic in America.
1: Mm. That was my experience, too. There was a lot of traffic in Nashville. Yeah, it's a big city. It's a big city, and a lot of people are, when they say they live in Nashville, whatever, they live in a lot of the towns around Nashville, so people are commuting in, and
0: The city can't, the infrastructure of Nashville cannot handle the traffic that it currently has, so they're going to have to do some major upgrades between now and 2030 to be able to handle all of the Super Bowl traffic. But more importantly, if you are going to have a Super Bowl, and you are going to have it in Nashville, Tennessee, there had damn well better be some country music on that halftime show.
1: Tell me how you really feel about it.
0: Yes.
1: It's true. I mean, absolutely, right? And
0: that's
1: kind of an argument every year. It's like, why haven't we had a country artist? Why don't we do country artists? And we know why. Like, there are reasons. But
0: I don't
1: also
0: think there's been a country artist since, and are we thinking like maybe back in the 90s?
1: But if it's in Nashville, like, this would be a perfect opportunity.
0: Yes.
1: Who? Okay, shotgun. If you could pick any country artist to headline the Super Bowl, who would you pick?
0: I feel like there's only one choice.
1: Yeah?
0: I feel like it's got to be Morgan Wallen.
1: Yeah? Okay.
0: You know, if you're talking about, like, worldwide exposure, you know, and you're talking about that star level, halftime show, I think it's got to be Morgan Wallen.
1: Okay. Who do you think should do, like, the national anthem? Let's just do a whole lineup here. Like, who are we slotting in for all these performance opportunities?
0: Well, let's hear from you guys this morning. Choose a text at 31003 if you would like to be a part of the conversation. Or give us a call here at 465-1003. Finally, Super Bowl coming to Nashville. This has got to be country music.
1: Let's make it country.
0: All right. Let's hear from you this morning.
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6: Get ready for some cool weather the next few days. We're going to be about 10 degrees below normal. We will see mostly sunny skies today, high 60. Tonight, partly cloudy, low 38. Tomorrow, partly sunny, high 58. From Fox 11, your station for severe weather coverage, this is Director of Meteorology Pete Petoniak on Y100.
7: It is 48 degrees in Green Bay and in Oshkosh, 52 degrees in Appleton.
8: It's Cody Johnson for you now. This is The Fall on Y100. We want to know from you, who would you have playing at the halftime, the Super Bowl, when it is in Nashville?

0: It's Morgan Wallen. I got better. Y100, good morning. It's Shotgun and Nats.
1: And Shotgun Candy agrees with you that Morgan Wallen could headline the Super Bowl halftime show when it's in Nashville. She says he's also collaborated with so many artists that he could even bring them as guests on stage, which would be kind of cool.
0: Good point.
1: So I'm kind of digging it. We're having, in case you missed it, we're having a conversation about which country artist should headline... If it were up to us.
0: Right.
1: Which it's not. But if it were up to us.
0: It should be.
1: Which country artist should headline the Super Bowl halftime show, assuming it goes country, when it is in Nashville in 2030?
0: All right. I'm going to tell you right now, if Nashville themselves has anything to do with it, they will completely and totally ruin it. And I will tell you how.
1: Oh.
0: Coming up.
1: Oh. Do we think Riley Green could do it?
0: Oh, heck yeah.

0: Y100.
1: Just had a reminder that the highway is closed in Appleton, Highway 41 southbound between Ballard and Richmond. We mentioned that a while ago, but still going on, and that means the traffic is backing up slowly as you head up north. So southbound 41 in Appleton closed between Ballard and Richmond.

0: Parker McCollum, Burn It Down, Y100. Good morning. It's Shotgun and Nat. So here's the deal. If you guys are just joining us, the Super Bowl is going to be in Nashville on 2030. Mm-hmm. And, you know, every year, whenever we find out who the halftime is, we're always like, how come it's never country? All right. Well, if it's not country in Nashville, I think we need to riot. You know, I really do. But so we're asking your opinions this morning on who you think should be hosting that halftime show.
1: Hi, this is Vicki from Greenville. I just have a comment about the halftime. I think hands down Morgan Wallen, of course, but I hope they would never consider Riley Greene. He is so blah. He has no energy. His mustache is too big for his face. And he's I'm sorry. I'm not a Riley Greene fan. He is just way overrated.
2: Tell us how you really feel, Vicki.
1: I think everybody kind of goes nuts over him, and Hannah loves him. I know all you guys love him. I mean, he's a good artist. He is. I love him for that. But halftime would be, he would be standing there singing. Well, Morgan Wallen, he's going to just give an overactive show. He is going to be so good. And I love Morgan Wallen. So that's my comment. You guys have a great day.
2: You too, Vicki. Thank you so much.
1: Yeah. Bye-bye. Bye.
2: They love him because he's pretty, okay? Riley Greene is pretty, but interestingly, not a single one of you voted for him for the halftime show.
0: Right.
2: Lots of votes for Morgan Wallen. We got some Lainey Wilson's, Luke Combs, Garth Brooks. Lots of people wanting Garth Brooks to do it. I think you've got to have someone like a Garth Brooks, somebody who has stood the test of time and is kind of famous beyond the genre, in my opinion.
0: Disagree.
2: You disagree?
0: Disagree.
2: Okay, well, I'm going with Carrie Underwood. That would be my pick for a halftime show. Because, I mean, she's known to football fans already. She's got that football song. She is a judge on American Idol. Mm-hmm. So she is known outside of country music. And she puts on, if we're talking entertainment, like she puts on a heck of a show. She's, speaking of like dancing on the stage, doing all those things, she's not just up there singing at the mic. Like a Luke Combs, like we just saw at Lambeau.
0: Sure.
2: Fantastic, phenomenal voice. But if we're talking Super Bowl halftime show, you got to have somebody working the stage.
0: All right.
2: That is my opinion.
0: All right.
2: Mm-hmm.
0: I like your opinion most of the time.
2: Okay, you disagree strongly with this one.
0: Well, here is the thing. If Nashville themselves has anything to do with the planning of this, which they won't, P.S., but if they did, I guarantee you, because they will want to celebrate the history of country music all the way back to the dawn of time. They'll roll out the carcass of Johnny Cash on the on the stage out there. And it's like they're going to have people, they're going to want to spotlight people who are still kicking, even though they're 1,000 years old, like Whisperin' Bill Anderson and stuff like that. It's like, no. You've got young audience, you've got huge worldwide audience. You need to be hot. You need to be now. You need to be exciting. Garth Brooks did the Super Bowl halftime show years ago, and he did great.
2: Yeah.
0: And he did great. But, No. I know it's going to be an unpopular opinion, and you come at me. Come on at me. But I'm telling you, I think that would be a huge, huge, huge, especially if it's something where you want to try to be able to get our artists on there, you know, for future shows.
2: Okay, so you think
0: if you want it to be a one and done, then fine, do whatever you want. But
2: so you think it needs to be someone who is relevant right now?
0: Yes.
2: Okay.
0: 100%.
2: Okay.
0: 100%.
2: Interesting. Yeah, I think we disagree. And like, I mean, back to my opinion about Carrie Underwood. Yeah, she doesn't have a hit right now, but she's still doing things and she's still plenty popular.
0: Yes, she's doing a lot of gardening at her house.
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10: Shotgun and Nat, hey, I just want to chime in on the Super Bowl halftime. I believe the Super Bowl, now Nat, correct me if I'm wrong, but I believe the Super Bowl is played on a Sunday. I think we should just go to church and get Mr. Eric Church up there.
2: Oh.
10: I mean, why are we going with Morgan Wallen? He's flashy. Let's get some good old damn rock and roll. We can mix in Bob Seger. I mean, what are we missing? Why are we all about Morgan Wallen? Let's put the hot star up there and go to church on Sunday.
2: You know, you're not the only one who says Eric Church. That is a very popular opinion this morning. But Adam, I got to circle back. You said, Nat, correct me if I'm wrong, but the Super Bowl is played on a Sunday, as if I know anything about sports. So thank you very much, well, Adam. I appreciate that.
10: Hey, you and Trevor nail it. I listen to you guys every morning, and I have to laugh about that, but I figured I'd ask you. You'd be the queen to know if the Super Bowl is on a Sunday.
2: Well, I believe that it is.
10: Perfect.

0: Okay, Shotgun and Nat do occasionally get off track.
1: But hey, isn't it nice to sit back and enjoy someone else's chaos for a change?
2: Y100.

0: Shaboozy and Jelly Roll there at Y100. A lot of folks timing in saying Jelly Roll would be a good fit for that halftime show.
1: Mm-hmm.
0: You wouldn't be able to keep, the censor would be so busy.
1: I mean, it's so true.
0: I love him. He's a great performer, but that dude is, he's dropping F-bombs left and right. There was no way we'd be able to have that guy on network TV.
1: He'd have to clean up his act a little bit.
0: Exactly. But that's what we're asking this morning. Just having a little fun with that. So the Super Bowl is coming to Nashville.
1: In 2030.
0: And so we want to know, who do you think should be playing the halftime?
2: Hi, this is Maggie. I'm calling about the halftime show for Nashville. I think Chris Stapleton.
1: Yeah,
2: he's high energy, he's good.
1: Do we think he's like famous enough outside of country music that it would make sense, though? That's kind of how we're thinking about it.
2: I don't know, I'm really into his music, so we'll have to see who someone else picks.
0: There you go.
1: I love the idea, though, Maggie. He is great.
2: And he's not bad to look at either.
0: Right? I love it. So
1: lots of people agreeing with you, Shotgun. Lots of big Morgan Wallen fans in our DMs telling us that, should be Morgan Wallen. He is kind of the hit of the day, right? He's famous right now. Obviously, he's been around several years. But my vote was for Carrie Underwood, someone who's got like a few more years under her belt. She puts on a heck of a show.
0: Mm-hmm.
1: She has broad appeal outside of country music, but I am losing the comments.
0: I mean, I tease you because I like to tease you. But, I mean, you know, she is a judge on American Idol right now.
1: Yeah.
0: She did do, and I think she still does, Sunday Night Football.
1: Mm-hmm.
0: So she's part of the whole football thing, you know, all the time. So, I mean, who knows? But
1: you're getting way more people agreeing with you that it should be Morgan Wallen, interestingly enough.
0: So I'm sorry. Are you saying that I'm...
1: No, I'm not saying those words.
0: Was that you were trying
1: to... Nope.
0: What?
1: Lots of people are agreeing with you.
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0: Hollywood hoedown.
1: That biopic of Billy Joel that we've been hearing buzz about.
2: Yeah.
1: The singer says it is unauthorized and he will not give producers the rights to his music to play in the film.
2: Oh, well, if you can't use his music,
1: yeah,
2: there's pretty much no point.
1: I'm curious how this is going to go, but Variety reported yesterday that filming is going to start in the fall. So it's called Billy and Me. And the director, John Ottman, who's doing this film, has worked on other biopics like Michael and the Queen biopic Bohemian Rhapsody.
2: Okay.
1: So he's
2: that
1: kind
2: was
1: of,
2: really good.
1: He's a big name in this space, but he's going to continue on with it because they do have the life rights, the exclusive life rights even, to Erwin Mazur, who's the manager who oversaw Billy Joel's career in the time leading up to his breakout hit, Piano Man, in the 70s. And they also have exclusive life rights to his drummer, John Small.
2: Okay.
1: So, but Billy Joel's team is like doubling down. They're like, you're not going to get my life rights.
2: Right.
1: You're not going to get the music rights. So I'm curious how this is all going to pan out.
2: It'll be interesting to see.
1: Mm-hmm.
2: It is super long. It's two-hour episodes. But that Billy Joel documentary.
1: The documentary that's already
2: on
1: out.
2: HBO is awesome.
1: And he was for that.
2: Yeah.
1: Like he actually participated. Mm-hmm. They interviewed him. But this one, he's just not a fan of.
2: And you're going to find out that dude, that manager of his, was not really a very good dude.
1: Mm.
2: I'm just saying.
1: Because you know, because you've seen the
2: documentary. Because I watched. I invested 4 hours of my life.
1: Are you a big Billy Joel fan?
2: I am, actually. The very first album I ever bought as a small boy was the Billy Joel Greatest Hits Volume 1 and 2.
1: Oh.
2: Double album. Yeah.
1: I feel like I need that in my life.
2: You do?
1: Yeah, I do. All right. Stephen Colbert's The Late Show may be ending on Thursday, but he says there's a silver lining. In a cover story interview with People magazine, he said the cancellation will give him more time and more energy to actually live his life. He's also excited to work on some passion projects, including writing a new Lord of the Rings movie with his son, Peter.
2: Mm.
1: But as for what's next, he says he doesn't have a much better answer than most college seniors. He's like, I got to finish this first because it takes almost the entirety of my brain to do this show, which we understand.
2: Yes,
1: yes, we do. So he says, we'll land the plane and we'll check out the view from there.
2: All right.
1: So, yeah, wise words, I think. Just focus on what you're doing, get through it, finish strong, and then on to the next thing.
2: I've always liked Colbert.
1: I know.
2: He's just a good dude. He's just a good dude.
1: Yes, he is. Yes, he is. And I love how all the late night guys, like Jimmy Fallon, Jimmy Kimmel, Seth Meyers, like they're all supporting him.
2: Yeah. Running reruns on their shows on the night of his last show.
1: And they're going to be there.
2: They're going to be there. Yeah. I think that's awesome.
1: That's really cool. Well, we were talking about Parker McCollum playing the Grand Ole Opry a little bit ago. American Idol winner Hannah Harper is set to take the iconic stage and make her debut there soon. Last night she announced that is June 2nd. She will be performing alongside American Idol judge Carrie Underwood, as well as newly crowned ACM Female Artist of the Year Avery Anna.
2: All right.
1: And so that performance on June 2nd is going to kick off her String Cheese tour, which will run through November 14th. But she's so excited about the Opry. She's like, this has been my life goal. So after this, I can just quit. We're like, well, no, you got to get through the tour.
2: And then that's hilarious. Quit.
1: So it's really cool. I mean, she seems so sweet just from all the interviews and the stuff I've seen about her. And I want good things for her.
2: Yeah, know? Yeah, 100%.
1: Well, we almost didn't have the Red Clay Strays at the ACMs or at all.
2: Oh.
1: The musicians said on the red carpet that they almost died while en route to the show after their private jet had technical difficulties. So apparently some of the engine, part of the engine cowling flew off. I don't know what that part is, but if you know anything about airplanes, flew off during takeoff. So the jet ended up having to circle above Mobile, Alabama. I've lived right there. I should know how to say that. for about 2 hours in order to lose enough fuel to be able to land again. And then they landed and then the band got on a different plane to Vegas. So
2: that's craziness, right?
1: Wow. Oh, my goodness.
2: All right. Yeah. Well, glad that they're okay.
1: I'm glad they're here. I'm glad we still have them.

0: pleases, and Hannah hits the Opry stage and sings about string cheeses. Stinks about string cheeses.
1: It's a cute song.
2: Shotgun and Nat on Y100.
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0: Did y'all notice a beautiful sunrise this morning?
1: Yes.
0: So pretty.
2: It was gorgeous.
1: No.
0: No? Well, you don't have a window in your studio.
1: I don't, and have I not told you guys I'm colorblind?
0: Wait, what?
1: Oh,
2: we did not know this about you.
0: How have I known you for almost 6 months? I didn't know you were colorblind.
1: Well, sorry, it wasn't on the friendship list 101 of things I should tell you when we first meet.
2: This is not something that you lead with. Hi, my name is Trevor. I'm colorblind.
0: You should. I need to know this.
1: Well,
0: what?
1: So I notice when we drive into work super early in the morning, there's the chance of a good sunrise.
2: Sure, yeah.
1: But all the colors that you guys all see, the Roy G. Biv's or whatever in a rainbow,
2: yeah,
1: must be awesome. Now, I have a pair of those in chroma glasses.
2: Yeah.
1: So I put those on and I think I see what you guys see. I was so upset the first time I put them on. I was like, really? That's what pink looks like to you? Well,
2: because I've seen people, they put those glasses on, they start like bawling and stuff.
1: I didn't bawl, but I had an emotional moment or two. Apparently, fall is a gorgeous time of year.
0: It's
1: weird.
2: So, is this like shades of gray for you, or like I don't really get it.
3: 50 shades of gray for you.
1: Yeah.
2: Okay. All right.
1: Back to sports.
0: No, but seriously, is it black and white, or do you just mix your colors up, or like
1: it's
0: how does
1: really
0: that work?
1: Reds and greens, and okay. There's different levels of all of this. So in the fall, I see green and orange, but red looks brown. So we'd be driving down the road, and Amanda's like, oh, my God, look how beautiful. Nothing.
2: Ah, gotcha.
1: Literally nothing. You put these glasses on. I had that moment, but I was also like, man, I've missed a lot.
2: Oh, well, yeah.
1: Like the beautiful sunrise this morning.
2: Which right.
0: Yeah, it was beautiful.
1: They need sun to work.
0: Okay, your glasses.
1: Yeah.
0: Oh, interesting.
2: Gotcha.
0: New level of friendship.
1: Any other questions?
0: Look at that.
2: No.
1: How about sports?
0: Yeah,
2: What's your blood type?
1: I don't
0: Social
1: know
0: Security
1: that.
0: Number.
1: I know that?
2: Mine is like my attitude. Be positive.
1: All right, well, here's a little positivity. The Brewers have won the series against the Cubs and are now in first place.
2: Yes.
1: That was a heck of a 10 days because 10 days ago they were near last place and the Cubs were on like a 10-game winning streak.
2: Oh, wow.
1: So they have become human, and the Brewers seem to be on a bit of a roll, knock on all the wood.
2: Yeah.
1: And they play again tonight at 6:40. The Packers have a little bit of news to share. There are spring meetings in the NFL, and the owners and our Ed Policy, because we don't have an owner, get together and do some voting and stuff. They came out yesterday and said that there's no longer the ability to protect a specific home game from being moved internationally. So we talked the other day about the green and gold package and the gold package having. Do you know about the green and gold package, Nat?
0: I think what I learned here was that it's Milwaukee people who can buy tickets to the game first.
1: It all comes from the Packers playing at County Stadium back in the day. They needed Milwaukee to stay afloat. This year, Shotgun mentioned the gold package games are the in-conference or in-division games against the Minnesota Vikings and I believe the Chicago Bears.
2: Yeah.
0: Okay.
1: They are they're no longer able to protect those games from being moved overseas. So if you think the green and gold package people are upset right now, you wait until the NFL goes, hey, Packers, Bears, let's go to London.
2: Oh, my gosh. Can you imagine?
1: Yeah.
2: We'll burn the whole place down.
1: But anyway, beautiful sunrise.
0: Yeah, beautiful sunrise this morning.
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0: Nobody from Dylan's God. It's your home for country and fun, Y100. And I'm glad you love us so much that you keep coming back day after day. It's Rachel Chase. I got some Bailey and Luke on the way. Brothers Osborne 2. Right now, it's John Morgan with Kid Myself on Y100.
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0: Hardy, Eric Church, Morgan Wallen, Tim McGraw. It's called MacArthur on Y100. And I'm Rachel Chase. And I know the show is free, but I want to give you some money to spend down in Titletown if you're going to Chris Lane on Saturday, June 6th. Yep, absolutely a free concert. It's part of their Summer Fun Days showcase. And it's good for all ages, too. So a little bit of money to have, extra money to have spent there, even though it's free, would be good for you. So we're doing text to win this week. And all you got to do right now to be entered to win a $25 Titletown gift card is text Chris to 31003. And it's C-H-R-I-S. Making it super easy, even at spelling it for you. It does matter if you spell it incorrectly. So C-H-R-I-S, text it to 31003, and you'll be entered to win that gift card, and we'll get a winner before 11 a.m.
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6: Mostly sunny today, but a bit cooler with a high of only 60 tonight. Partly cloudy down to 38. Tomorrow, partly sunny, a high of 58. And Friday, mostly cloudy with a high of 60. Green Bay, it's 53. Appleton, 54. And Oshkosh, 53. Here's Jordan Davis.

you can still get in the running to win a $25 gift card to Titletown. Maybe to go see Chris Lane on June 6th. 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

Days Like These from Luke Combs on Y100. I wonder what his response is to Cody Johnson dedicating his Entertainer of the Year award to him this past Sunday at the ACMs.

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3: The sun's supposed to be out this afternoon. A high of 60 tonight, partly cloudy down to 38. Tomorrow, partly sunny up to 58. Friday, mostly cloudy with a high near 60. Green Bay, it's 54. Appleton, 54. Oshkosh, 53.

Y100, Scott Indepeer won that $25 gift card to Title Town. Maybe to use at the Chris Lane Show on June 6th because you're going to save some money, much money on tickets because they're free. 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
1: Yes, we do. 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
1: Yay, thank you. I'm so excited. Now I got to find a babysitter.
0: 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And if nothing else fails, just bring the kids along.
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16: Hey, it's Shotgun and Nat tiptoeing towards the Memorial Day weekend. 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
17: And I'll have some tips for curbing phone addiction. Who else needs this?

Oh, Y100, and we're going to be hanging out at the Farmer's Market on Broadway all season long, and it kicks off tonight. Hannah's going to be hanging out there for the first event of the season. Can't wait to see you there. With Y100, it's Jake Owen, homemade.

0: Chevy Silverado from Bailey Zimmerman on Y100. So we've been having a few people call in and be like, hey, I think I heard my name. Well, here's the deal. If you call in at 11:30, even if you did hear your name, you're not going to be a winner. 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
0: Is our high for the afternoon with mostly sunny skies, down to 38, partly cloudy tonight, up to 58 tomorrow, partly sunny, and on Friday up to 60 with mostly cloudy skies. 55 in Green Bay, 56 in Appleton, 54 in Oshkosh. It's Luke Bryan.

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1: 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But a couple years ago, I signed a record deal, and they wanted me to put out my own songs and be the one singing them.
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1: It is hump day. Trying to get over that hump, we'll have to do so with some whiskey glasses. Morgan Wallen with our lunch.

It's Dirks and Home on Y100. Luke Combs put on a heck of a show last weekend, and he received an honorary degree of music from Appalachian State University in Boone, North Carolina. He attended the university from 2008 to 2012. He left before completing his criminal justice degree, of course, to pursue his career in country music, which I think is going pretty well.

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Y100, all my exes would agree, although I don't have any exes. 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Our lunchtime happy hour rolls on with Kane Brown. 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
19: In the heart of the Northwoods, a storm is coming. On June 6th, warriors enter the ring, and only the strongest will rise. Brawl in the backwoods. 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As Ho-Chunk Gaming Wittenberg becomes Fight Night Central, featuring a special appearance by boxing legend Virgil Hill. Doors open at 5 p.m., battle begins at 7. And step inside the action early at the official weigh-ins, Friday at 6 p.m. in the atrium. This isn't just a fight, it's a war in the ring. Must be 16 or older to attend. Head to Ho-Chunk Gaming Wittenberg's website for the Ticketmaster link. All in the backwoods, June 6th. Be there when the fists fly.

0: Y100, number one for country and fun. It's National Rescue Dog Day today. It's also National Pick Strawberries Day. Remember doing that as a kid at Grylings. This is outside of Denmark. That was good family fun. My dad's birthday today as well. Happy birthday, Pops. Y100.
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14: Hey, it's Shotgun and Nat tiptoeing towards the Memorial Day weekend. 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
15: 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Who else?

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1: It does indeed, and it is not starting from the farmer's market. So do you want to hear just like a little inside baseball? So the farmer's market kicks off in downtown Green Bay today, right? I was supposed to be doing my show live there, hanging out, eating some food from the food trucks, walk my little legs out to the parking lot to go get in the Y100 truck where everything is, and it's gone. So if you're the coworker who took the Y100 truck, if you could bring it back, that'd be real nice because I got to get myself down to the farmer's market. But listen, I'll be doing my show live in studio as long as I need to until the four wheels that I need return. And in the meantime, that means I'm here to do Make Me a VIP. So let's do it.
0: Y100 wants to send you to Crossroads 41 in Oshkosh.
1: All right, Jerry Schultz of Pulaski. We love us, the people of Pulaski. You got 10 minutes to give me a call at 465-1003. Going to get you 3-day passes into Crossroads 41. Oh my gosh, the phones are... Jerry's already calling. Holy smokes, Jerry. That was impressive. Okay, I got to go answer this call, and then we'll talk to Jerry here in just a few minutes. That was amazing. That was magic. It's Y100.

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1: This is, oh my goodness.
0: You are fast. Oh my God, I don't think anyone's called that fast like while I was still talking.
1: Oh my God, we were just sitting here and I said, look, okay, they can just call my name now. And then you did.
0: Oh my God. Well, hey, it was meant to be. I wasn't even supposed to be in the studio right now. So I'm very glad that I was to get you these 3-day passes into Crossroads 41.
1: Great. Thank you so much.
0: You are so welcome. You are also in to get VIP tickets. So good luck with that. What's your number one station for country and fun?
1: Y100.
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1: 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Baby, you're the only girl in life.
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Y100, that is Morgan Wallen and 20 Cigarettes. I'm Corey Davis. Hannah's on her way out to the farmer's market on Broadway in Green Bay. We'll be hearing from her live in a little bit.

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0: Y100.

Yeah, I'm Edie Kansas. I'm a little disappointed. Y100, that is Brad Paisley. The Farmer's Market on Broadway is back. Join Y100's Hannah this afternoon for the first event of this evening. Here's Jordan Davis.

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0: Well, tonight's gonna be chilly.

Y100, that is Josh Ross and Single Again. I'm Corey Davis. I'm in for Hannah, who's at the Farmer's Market on Broadway in Green Bay, and we'll be checking in with her shortly. Here's Kane Brown now.

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12: Hey, it's Shotgun and Nat tiptoeing towards the Memorial Day weekend. 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
15: And I'll have some tips for curbing phone addiction. Who else needs this?

And I made it! It's Farmer's Market Day. You can come and find me at the very end of the market here in downtown Green Bay. It's the first of the year. It's beautiful out, so make sure to come and say hello. It is Wabanunja. We're going to play you Parker McCollum now. Here's

100. So I know you're used to what's dirty on the 30. Got to give a big thank you to our friends at Rustic Retreat Furniture for making that happen at 3:30 every day. But it's Farmers Market Day. It is Hannah here live at the downtown Green Bay Farmers Market. So we're going to get back to what's dirty on the 30 tomorrow. That's all you got to know is that it's beautiful and you should be here. It is Law 100 going to roll in. Tucker Wetmore. Here's Burnett.

0: John Party, that is Boots Off on Y100. It is Hannah. Finally made it down to the Green Bay Farmers Market. Going to be here for the duration of my show. So if you're going to be coming down to the first Farmers Market of the year, you got to make sure to come and say hello. And hey, don't forget that we still have 2 days left of our Make Me a VIP. We got 3 winners today, one of them being upgraded to VIP tickets later this afternoon, thanks to Ho-Chunk Gaming in Wittenberg. So if your name isn't in the running yet, you got, what, today's Wednesday, 2 more days to win. I would sign up if I were you. 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It is Hannah Live.
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2: Chilly tonight with a low near 38, and then tomorrow a partly sunny day, high of 50. Just so you know, the normal high's around 70. Friday, mostly cloudy and a high near 62. It's currently 61.

100, it is Hannah, and hey, happy National Pick Strawberries Day. You know who picks strawberries? The people here at the Farmer's Market. I'm looking at all kinds of yummy produce. It is the first Wednesday Farmer's Market of the season here in downtown Green Bay, and I'm doing my show live the rest of the day, so hope to see you. So I'm 100 with Bailey Zimmerman. Here's Chevy Silverado.

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100 and Panda Live from the first Wednesday Farmers Market here in downtown Green Bay, where beer is being consumed. I have to imagine someone might wake up in their truck bed tomorrow. It's Hardy on Y100.

0: That is Lokesh with Wrong Hearts on Y100. It is Hannah. So happy the Green Bay Farmers Market is back on Wednesdays. I was so happy about it that I decided to do my live here. So that is where we are. I'm going to be here until about 6:30 with your opportunity to actually see those guys, Lokesh. They are going to be here with Billy Carrington in Greenville in July, and I do have a register to win here at the Farmers Market. I'm right at the end. You can't miss me, right under the Y100 tent. Got some cups as well, and it's a beautiful afternoon. So make sure to come on by. That is the downtown Green Bay Farmers Market. Your shot to see Lokesh, to see Billy Carrington, to come say hi to me. What more could you want? It is Y100.
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4: Tonight, chilly with a low about 38. Patchy fog possible in Green Bay. Tomorrow, partly sunny day, high of only 58. Normal highs around 70 this time of the year. On Friday, mostly cloudy with a high around 62. It's currently 59.

1100, hey, happy National High Heels Day. That's one thing you will not find me in often, unless I'm coming to your wedding. Sneakers. That's actually what I'm wearing now. Not high heels, sneakers. At the downtown Green Bay Farmers Market here until about 6 o'clock with Y100. It's Justin Moore.

Hello and Under, welcoming this next guy to Crossroads 41 this summer, and you can go VIP. Don't forget to get signed up for our Make Me a VIP at WNCY.com. This is the last week for it. Good luck. It's Jason Aldean with Don't Tell On Me.

Coming under it, it is Hannah live from the First Wednesday Farmers Market on Broadway, downtown Green Bay. And listen, if you like getting jacked up on Mountain Dew, name that movie, then here's some good news for you. Mountain Dew's whiteout flavor, I guess it's going to be back this summer for the first time in like 6 years, the more you know. It is Wawa Nundry. No crime reports today, but big thank you to Habish, Habish, and Rotier for making those happen every other day of the week. We've got Hudson Westberg now painted you pretty on Wawa Nundry.

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13: it's Shotgun and Nat tiptoeing towards the Memorial Day weekend. 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
14: And I'll have some tips for curbing phone addiction. Who else needs this?

Well, 100 Hannah Live at the Farmer's Market, where I've talked to so many people today about how amazing that show was. Luke Combs this past weekend at Lambeau. My gosh, we missed it already. It is Well 100. We've got Sack Top with South of Sanity coming up right now. It's Chris Jansen.

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1100, listen, no dirty on the 30 today, because the only gossip you need to know is here at the Farmer's Market. It is Hannah. We are live at the first Wednesday Farmer's Market, downtown Green Bay, right on Broadway. The people are peopling, the food is fooding, the drinks are drinking. So make sure to come on by doing the rest of my show live here on Broadway, downtown Green Bay, Y100 with Jordan Davis.

0: John Morgan. That one is called Kid Myself on Y100. It is Hannah here at the Farmer's Market on Broadway, downtown Green Bay, for just a little bit longer. It is the first one of the year. And if you have not experienced the Wednesday Farmer's Market downtown, what the heck are you doing? There's so many great food trucks. There's some amazing vendors. My personal favorite is the beer tent. I don't think anyone is surprised by that. Plus, you get to see everyone out and about. It's the first time that we're really hanging out outside. So make sure to come on by. I believe this is going on until 8 o'clock. I'm leaving here shortly, but we are going to be back throughout the summer and excited to see you downtown Green Bay at the Wednesday Farmers Market.
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0: y'all. This is Megan Maroney, and this is my song, Medicine. Medicine is a song I wrote with some of my favorite people about giving a guy a taste of their own medicine.
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0: ends.
1: Bailey Zimmerman, Where It Ends on Y100. How's it going? Sean here, and happy hump day. Coming up in your 6 o'clock hour, Russell Dickerson. I have John Party, Josh Turner in there for you as well. We're going to kick everything off. Little George Burge and Luke Bryan. It's Ride, Ride, Ride on Y100.

0: Luke Combs, Be By You on Y100. John Party, Last Night Lonely is coming your way here in just a little bit. And proof that you can be awesome at any age, a 99-year-old grandmother has officially set a Guinness World Record after becoming the oldest person ever to crowd surf at a concert. Her name is Pauline Kanna. She's known online as Gangster Granny, and she pulled off the feat during Brantley Gilbert's performance at Rock the Country out in Texas. Gilbert actually introduced her to the crowd before the fans lifted her above the audience for the record-breaking ride. There were 20,000 people in attendance for this concert. They all cheered her on, and when she was done, she yelled, "I did it, I'm the greatest of all time," while holding her fresh Guinness World Records certificate. That is awesome. Congratulations to her, and you can actually watch her record-breaking surf online.
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